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4: Get the Lead Out is brought to you by Johns of Times Square. On June 10th, 1970, Jimmy Page put a slide to his electric guitar in open C tuning. Robert Plant had been playing harmonica through a vibrato amplifier, which gave his vocals the same effect when he started to sing. They recorded three different blues medleys during their session that day at Olympic Sound Studios in London, titled one Hats Off to Roy Harper, and put it at the end of Led Zeppelin III. Another, called Key to the Highway, Trouble in Mind, came out on the album's bonus disc in 2014. The third one hasn't been officially released, but might sound like this.

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2: Yes, and we are New York's rock station. Here with Carol Miller. Game is about to start, you know. This is REM.

Counting Crows there. Not the same Mr. Jones that Bob Dylan sang about, you know. It's Q104.3. And, hey, you. Are you comfortably numb? Are you ready for the game?

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It's Q to 4.3, New York's rock station. Great to have you along. So how many lives does this song have? It's like 20?

0: And there it is. And the great voice of Steve Perry, of course. It's Q104.3. And I don't know, the guy that has been doing the vocals for, 20 years already? He's been, sounding off a little bit. You know, that whole group is fighting with each other. Neil Schon and they're just Jonathan Cain, just fighting and lawsuits, and it's really not nice, really crazy. But they go out and tour, you know. It's Q104.3, and America is turning 250. 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

It's coming to 4.3. So Peter Gabriel should release another new song on June 29th because he's releasing a song on the new moon, the full moon of every month this year. Why? Because it's Peter Gabriel. It's Q at a 4.3.

0: Yeah, as he was, Eddie Money, Q104.3. I remember when he first started, he had a, well, first started getting really popular, I should say, here in New York. He had a show in, a daytime show in the band show in Central Park. I remember being there to help introduce him a long time ago. 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

Okay, with Carol Miller here. You know, I haven't mentioned the score yet because it's not very happy at this point. Spurs are leading the Knicks 47-25 in the second quarter. See what they can do now.

Yeah, that's a good one. Could relate to that thing, you know? It's Q104.3. Oh, which street is the worst? You know what I'm talking about. Potholes? The pothole from hell? Yeah. You know, they never fix it around Columbus Circle. No, they'll let you go right into it.

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0: Well, it's Q104.3. It's only the second quarter, but I just flipped over the screen here, and I have been watching. But it's here we go. There it goes. 62-40. That's where it is right now. Spurs are leading 62-40. And they're in the second quarter with 5 minutes left. So that's not, it's not very good. But there's time, right? And another Q Sports here. We have another great score. St. Louis over the Mets 9-2. But the Yanks beat Cleveland tonight. Or earlier in the day, I should say. 8-4. Now, let's go over to that. You know, I wanted to mention, just jumping around because it's sport here. The Stones on that particular song, that was one of their most out-of-character type of songs, especially in the early days, you know, like it was like a happy time, and then there's that song, Painting It Black, you know, about somebody dying and everything. But it's going to be very exciting July 10th when Foreign Tongues comes out. They already have a special mix that's coming out of In the Stars, which is a great song, you know. That's going to be on the FIFA World Cup album, and they have some special merchandise for the World Cup as well. Now, our Q104 forecast. Let's see how they're changing it up. Tonight, 72. Oh, mainly cloudy. Low of 72, okay? For tomorrow, Thursday, 96. Tears. 96 and afternoon thunderstorms. Friday, 95 and afternoon thunderstorms. Saturday, 89 and sunny. And Sunday, 86 and some afternoon showers.
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So you got the Q 104.3 and Carol Miller here. Hope you're having a good one tonight. I mean, if you're watching the game and you have this on in the background,

not great, but halftime right now. Should I tell you? I don't know. I mean, 76-49. I finally told you. Meanwhile, Phil Collins says he's feeling better than he has in a long time and is thinking about getting back into it, which is great news.

Steely Dan. Q104.3. Great, what a great group, you know. You could never quite pin them down on most of the lyrics, you know. What were they, like drug lyrics or something else? And then, I think it was their last album, there were lyrics on that particular album that were just very, very easy to understand. I thought that was disappointing.

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8: Okay. This is Carol Miller. Great hanging out with you. And thanks for being here. Oh, how about this smooth one from Santana and Rob Thomas on the Q.

Well, you got the cue. 104.3. And we have some Fleetwood Mac here. Stevie Nicks is the one that, surprisingly, you know, she's the one that's out there and on tour, you know?

Eddie Vedder and Pearl Jam on the Q104.3. The elderly woman behind the counter. Aw. But she's still working. That's cool, right? So, you know, it's just depressing. Right now, the Spurs are leading 87 to 70. Well, it's the third quarter, isn't it? Yeah, just about three minutes left in the third quarter. You never know, but then again. Okay, so I'll give you some other scores here in Q Sports. Oh, we had the Yanks over Cleveland, 8-4, and St. Louis over the Mets, 9-2. Not that great. You know, Eddie Vedder did a solo tour a couple of months ago and went to Japan. And I believe there's still some merchandise that they may have. You go to his website and see the special merch. And, you know, speaking of special merch, the Stones have a lot of merchandise related to the FIFA World Cup that they put out for different countries and everything like that. So you might want to check that out or just look at it, you know. So let's see our Q&A forecast. Let's see how they change it. They change it every hour. It's pretty amazing. I don't understand how they do this, but okay, what are they saying now? All righty, some clouds. You know, went from thunderstorm to some clouds. Some clouds tonight. We got down to 72. For tomorrow, Thursday, 96 and afternoon thunderstorms. Friday, 95 and afternoon thunderstorms. Saturday, 90 and sunny, and Sunday, 86 and afternoon showers. Well, I hope you're having a good night tonight, even if the score isn't adding.

We will be invincible from the film The Legend of Billie Jean from 1985. By the way, it's Q104.3. And of course, the amazing George Harrison and the Beatles.

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Great to have you hanging out. You're with Carol Miller. Peter Frampton has a documentary at the Tribeca Film Festival. U2 is working on a new album.

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0: And just 3.5 minutes left. It's Q104.3. But they're in within shooting range now. Okay. The Knicks catching up. All righty. It's Q104.3. And let's talk about what I have to tell you about, which is the iHeartRadio Music Festival, presented by Capital One. It's back September 18th and 19th in Las Vegas. 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

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Boy, I'll tell you, this game, it's 1 point apart right now. 30 seconds left. I'll let you know who wins.

Well, the Knicks won by 1 point. It was amazing. 107 to 106, like in the last couple of seconds. It's Q104.3. Hope this cheers you up if you've been following.

0: Well, if you were watching the game and listening here into the music, you know the Knicks really did turn the page. I mean, they were back like what? I'm not your sports reporter, by the way. I'm nowhere near qualified. But they were back way, you know, 20 points, over 20 points behind. 29, something like that. And they came back and was very, very exciting. And they won by 1 point, 107 to 106. And they have taken game four, so they lead 3-1 now. It's just amazing. Just puts the city in a great mood because you can tell. You can just tell that, you know, everyone's into it. Everybody forgot about the politics and all this other nonsense that they're always yammering about. Anyway, it's Q104.3. I'm in a better mood now. Yeah. Okay, so our Q104 forecast for tonight. Let's see what they're saying now. 73, a few passing clouds, okay? For tomorrow, 95 and afternoon thunderstorms. Friday, 95 and partly cloudy. They change this thing every hour. It's unbelievable. Saturday, 90 and sunny. And Sunday, 85 and afternoon showers. Once again, the Knicks over the Spurs, 107 to 106. And in other sports here, we have... Hang on, I know what the score is anyway. Well, the Yanks won. I mean, they beat... Hang on. 1 second here. Got three screens up here. Here we go. So that was earlier in the day. Well, first of all, St. Louis beat the Mets 9-2. And the Yanks beat Cleveland. Hang on. Yeah, 8-4. There you go. Okay, that's good. That's all good, except for the Mets.
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3: Okay. Well, this is Carol Miller. Thank you so much for listening. And even if I was the background to the game, it was very, very exciting. So hope you have a good day tomorrow. I'll be back tomorrow night, and I hope you'll join me too.

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1: We are off and running on the third shift to a rockin' start. Thanks for tuning in, Doc Reno. It's the Red Eye Rock Lounge as we take things from ZZ Top to Nirvana.

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1: Motley Crue going back out on the road. Tesla and Extreme going on this summer tour as well. Kicks off in mid-July, wraps up in late September. 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

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Hell, Michigan. 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
1: Two knuckleheads in the news has something to do with a ukulele. That is coming up in just a few minutes.

0: It's Green Day here at Q104.3. Men at Work before that. The Stanley Cup Finals.
1: Yeah, tonight. What do you know? Yeah.
2: That's what everybody's talking about.
0: In Raleigh, it's the talk of the town.
1: Yeah.
0: When the Hurricanes host the Golden Knights for Game 5.
2: Woo-hoo.
1: No other sports going on.
0: You know what that means? That's like turn the series into a best of three.
1: Yeah.
0: Yeah.
2: Yeah, that's what everybody's talking about. Everybody's talking about that this morning.
0: Wow. Biggest comeback in history.
1: I have to apologize to the audience.
0: Why?
1: Because I'm pretty sure I'm the reason why the Knicks lost Game 3, because I watched the game.
2: That's history. That's ancient history.
1: Well, no, I watched the game last night, and they went down by 29. I had to turn it off, and they won.
0: Oh, okay.
1: So it's my fault.
0: But coming back from a 29-point deficit.
1: Huge.
0: To beat the Spurs 107-106 in Game 4 at Madison Square Garden made it the biggest comeback in NBA Finals history.
2: Mm-hmm.
0: So, one for the books.
1: All you people sending me Houston Rockets videos, stop it. I'm trying to remind me of 94. Stop it.
0: It's 5:08 here at Q104.3. Good morning. People didn't leave the garden after it was over.
1: No.
2: They were just staring and like...
0: Just
2: joyous, not
1: singing.
2: Staring. I'd be shocked.
1: Yeah. Singing. They just kept playing New York songs and they stayed in the garden 20 minutes after the game was over. The celebrities were even leaving and the fans were still there celebrating. The security couldn't get them to leave.
2: Well, I apologize for being a poor Knicks fan. I chose sleep.
1: So did I. Luckily, I got woken up so I could see the end.
0: It's 5:09 here at Q104.3. Good morning.
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1: 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No, that's really bad.
0: Okay, that's
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0: bad.
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0: All right, it's 5:30. 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
2: 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Absolutely, my friend.
1: Woo-hoo.
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2: 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Cuckoo.
1: Cha-choo.
2: That, no, they just wrote the cuckoo part, but that
1: cuckoo,
2: makes...
1: Cuckoo,
2: yeah, yours makes sense. John Santulli, Walter Johnson, Green Bazami, Dave Latufa, Local One Elevators. Let's see here. Susan from Richfield, Connecticut. Happy to know my customers will be in a good mood today. Thank you, Nick Few. And then the next text says, Nick's, I meant. Don from Monroe, going to work. Kristen, you had the day off yesterday. Jonathan Clark took over. I was thinking if you wouldn't be here today, Jonathan would have to make his mark. But you're here, so I'm confident you'll hit the mark
1: today.
2: Don't
1: you worry.
2: Ed from Far Rockaway. Penny from Staten Island. They knew they would make a comeback. Bob Valentino of Hackensack. Incredible win for the Knicks last night. The only loss was Game 3 because a certain person was there and had no reason being there at all. Okay, it was a distraction. I'm not going to lie.
1: Yep.
2: Just full-blown distraction. But, you know, we have to make our shots. Happy Thursday to everyone. What a comeback. Knicks, Doug driving to Jemco Valve. Dino Campagna, local Teamsters 282. Shout out to all local 282 Teamsters. Is anyone in the studio coming to Guns N' Roses at MetLife in August? I don't know what I'm doing tomorrow, let alone August. We'll see.
1: Probably not. Mm. Only because I've seen them before, and Jersey's far from me.
2: Mm. Maybe Jim will be there. Dambo, Local One Elevators, heading back to West 33rd after the aftermath of last night. Shout out to the Masons Acoustic Duo playing the Tap House in Hackettstown tomorrow night. I'll try this again. The man who invented cough drops died 2 years ago today. There will be no coffin at his funeral. I get it. I was, you know, I don't mind that one. It was good. Mo Mountain Hot Sauce. Wow, what a comeback win. Must have been the Go New York, Go New York, Go chant yesterday morning. My idea, you're welcome, says Frank Vopicelli. Yes, that worked swimmingly. Great morning, Robert the Glacier from Aspeth. Checking in, heading to Valley Stream. Shout out to the Knicks for an unbelievable game 4. Let's get the momentum going. Have an awesome day. AF, almost Friday. Good morning to my brother, sister's wife, Sarah from Manhattan, local 891 IUOE with NYC Schools. Thank you, Jim, Trevor, Chris, for getting us going in the morning. Have a great day and be safe. That's Patrick from the Bronx. Hollywood driving to 1345 6th Avenue. Sam and Steve, Long Ridge DPW, local 10, say if I've raking the beaches, let's go Knicks. What a comeback. Billy D from Mom's Beach says, let's go Knicks. Ernie Cabson's checking in with his friends, Chris and the Kitty, Sharon, Janice, Mike from Bayside, and Eddie.
1: Meow.
2: And don't forget Nancy. Michael from Dominic's Deli in New Hyde Park. Happy Thursday, Q Crew. Yes, just one more day of listening to that stupid rock and roll jingle. Mike from Rock and Roll Call Jingle. I messed up the name of my own jingle. That's Mike and Manalapan. Let's see. Hi, Ernie Capson and all the other shouters. Have a fabulous day. I'm heading to Sussex County today. That's Chris and the Kitties in Lebanon.
1: Meow.
2: Frank and Kenzie in Oceanside. Shout out to Kevin. Let's get sweaty today. See you later on. And by the way, I saw a picture of Kristen, and holy crap, she's so cute. Love, Steph.
1: Thanks, Steph.
2: I love this love. I love the love triangle.
1: I enjoy the hotness.
2: It's
1: going to be hot in many ways today.
2: Mm-hmm. Jim, I don't know if I can keep going. Eddie, the produce guy, heading to Marvel Produce in Valley Cottage. Subway Al and Dolores Alaza with our dogs Pete the Hound and George the Beagle.
1: A beagle? Ooh, a beagle. New one. Ruff, ruff, ruff, ruff.
2: All right. Okay. That was uppity. North Shore Animal League. That's Bob K. from Bensonhurst. Way to go, Knicks. A nail biter again. Happy almost Friday. Stay cool, says Janice. The boys at Astro Rents. Go, New York. Go, New York. Go. From Nancy Denial, Bayside. Sharon the Don Walker from Bayside. The Pepsi Morning Crew. Sharon Bear from Manhattan. Lou from North Bergen says, let's go, Knicks. Eddie, John, and Carol Lifton from LB Electric. Kristen Mark will hit the mark, says Frank, the team of waste management. Mike from Bayside is checking in. That chant friggin' worked yesterday. Some voodoo stuff. We're doing voodoo now, Jim. And one quick refresh has me say, Just want to send a shout out to my daughter Anna on her 8th grade graduation today. Congrats, you rat. Trying to get an animal sound in there from Chipper and Dayton. You know, you got any rat sounds?
1: 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Well, I should know. 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
3: Alternate side parking and meters are in effect for today. Got a disabled tractor trailer now on the Cross Bronx northbound at Webster Avenue that has a shoulder blocked. Still several closures in Englewood Cliffs due to a structure fire, including the Palisades Interstate Parkway northbound and southbound ramps. Those are partially blocked to exit 1. Also, Palisades Avenue closed in both directions between the Palisades Parkway and Route 9W, and stretching into Rockland 9W in both directions between John Street and East Palisade Avenue. I'm Kristen Marks on Q104.3.
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0: The Cars here at Q104.3. Well, coming up at 7:40, we'll find out if Kristen hits her mark.
1: I've been warming up. I've been needing to for this one.
0: Well, what is it?
1: Do you don't want to know. No, you do. It,
0: what is it?
1: It's the Scorpions. Someone like you.
0: Oh.
1: Which is not quite in my range.
0: Okay. Well, that'll
1: be... So it will be interesting.
0: That'll be at 7:40. 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And Kristen, of course, is here with the first edition of Q News and Traffic.
1: Thank you, Jim. It's 73 degrees on this Thursday, June 11th. The Knicks are now one win away from an NBA championship after a historic comeback last night against the Spurs. They came from 29 points down to beat San Antonio 107-106 in Game 4 of the finals to take a 3-1 lead. Fans took to the streets across the city in celebration, but there were some taken into custody after they climbed on top of vehicles and city bikes, damaging property around the garden. The World Cup starts today. The opening game is in Mexico City, with Mexico taking on South Africa before the U.S. team kicks off tomorrow for their opener against Paraguay in Los Angeles. Matches at MetLife Stadium begin Saturday. Fan zones will include live viewings of World Cup games, activities, and musical performances today at the Billie Jean King National Tennis Center in Queens and Sports Illustrated Stadium in Harrison, New Jersey. Starting today, there will also be free watch parties at the Intrepid. A new version of Rider's Law that aims to ban horse-drawn carriages in New York City is expected to be introduced at a city council meeting today. New York City's Rent Guidelines Board will hold its next public hearing on proposed rent increases today at the New York City College of Technology in Brooklyn. A New Jersey Senate committee is advancing a bill aimed at expanding nuclear power, despite warnings from an independent advocate for power customers. The U.S. is carrying out a second day of airstrikes on Iran after President Trump warned that Iran would be attacked unless it agreed to make a deal. Microsoft co-founder Bill Gates is calling his meeting with Jeffrey Epstein a grave error in judgment, but says he never victimized anyone. Gates appeared for a closed-door testimony before the House Oversight Committee yesterday, where he faced questions about his relationship with the late financier. The cost of higher education keeps soaring. According to the Princeton Review, there are 16 schools where tuition is now over $100,000 a year. Stevie Nicks, Melissa Etheridge, and Jackson Brown are set to perform at the Cancer Research and Treatment Center City of Hope Spirit of Life Gala in Los Angeles in October. Check Q104.3 traffic. Alternate side parking and meters are in effect for today. Got a crash on the GWB lower inbound under the apartments. Actually, that has been cleared, but could be causing some slight delays there. Also got a disabled tractor trailer still on the cross of Bronx northbound at Webster Avenue. The shoulder is blocked. Q Sports again. The Knicks now lead the NBA Finals 3-1 after rallying to beat the Spurs 107-106 in Game 4 at Madison Square Garden. The Yankees swept the Guardians following their 8-4 victory in Cleveland. The Mets have dropped back-to-back games after falling to the Cardinals 9-2 at Citi Field. The Q104 forecast, partly sunny today with a record high near 95, humid with a heavy thunderstorm possible late this afternoon. We could see some damaging wind gusts in some areas. An air quality alert remains in effect and a heat advisory goes into effect at noon. Tonight, a chance of a heavy thunderstorm in the evening, otherwise mostly cloudy, low 75. 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

0: Okay, let's see. What was Taylor Swift's t-shirt? They had these
1: custom.
0: Yeah, hers was Stevie Nicks with a K. Yeah,
2: so she was at the game last night.
1: Yes, sit next to your other love.
0: And there was Nickelback with a K.
1: It's a it's
0: Nicole
1: ingenious, but...
0: Kidman with a K.
2: That's funny.
1: Yes.
0: Yeah. They're all sitting in a row with these custom t-shirts. And
1: Nickelback is my least favorite one.
0: Oh, come on. It was clever.
1: Nicole Kidman, I like that.
2: Yeah, no comment.
0: It was clever.
1: Well, look at the photograph.
0: I looked at the photograph.
1: I'm quoting Nickelback. See that?
2: Oh.
1: Yeah.
2: Oh, okay. My God. I didn't even get that either.
0: Exactly. I didn't get it either because I'm looking at the photograph.
3: You're both welcome.
0: The blue and orange.
2: I'll listen to Nickelback.
0: The blue and orange t-shirts. I mean, I think they're very creative.
2: No offense to people who do.
0: And the Stevie Nicks.
1: Stevie Nicks is a good one. That is a very good
2: that's
1: one.
2: That's probably my favorite.
0: And that's Taylor and
2: but
0: Mariska.
2: I love Stevie Nicks.
0: Are wearing Stevie Nicks.
1: Do you think Taylor knew that she was sitting next to Mariska?
2: Of course.
0: Yeah.
1: What do you mean, of course?
0: They had matching shirts.
2: Oh, do you mean ahead of time?
0: No, they had matching shirts, so they had to know.
2: Yeah,
0: no,
2: I think it was planned.
1: Oh, no, because at the beginning of the game, I saw Mariska walk in not wearing that, so I'm wondering if Taylor brought her a shirt. It's very possible.
0: I don't know. How would I know?
2: I'm sure they knew. I'm
1: I don't
2: sure
1: know.
2: Taylor
1: when you're in the bushes at night, you love both of them.
0: How would I know? You know, Taylor Swift called me up. And
1: it was
0: said,
1: more of an opinion.
0: I brought
1: like,
0: a
1: you
0: bunch
1: think.
0: Of t-shirts.
2: I wouldn't
0: for...
2: be surprised. You know everybody.
1: Oh, God. Yeah, you know the Kool-Aid man, for God's sakes. I don't know who you talk to when you leave here.
2: He knows Cookie Puss, too.
0: Yeah. Okay, let's see. Partly,
1: that was a sexy Kool-Aid man.
0: We've got a big-time weather forecast. So, I know it's... It's really fun to talk about the Knicks right now, but I got to warn you about the weather.
1: All right, go ahead. I'll be quiet.
0: Okay, partly...
2: Way to rain on our parade.
0: Partly sunny today.
1: So many rain songs.
0: Well, the parade isn't going to be until next week.
2: No.
1: Oh, Jim, I like where you're going with it. Touching
0: partly sunny today with a record high near 95. It'll be humid. Okay, but here we get into heavy thunderstorm activity possible late this afternoon. With damaging wind gusts. And there will be an air quality alert and a heat advisory. And the heavy thunderstorm activity could continue into the evening.
2: Oh,
0: gusty
2: bad day to go
0: winds,
2: for a run.
0: Keep it, keep that in mind as you plan.

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6: Alternate side parking and meters are in effect for today. GWB inbound upper seeing 15 to 20 minute delays. Now getting into the city, lower 5 to 10. Lincoln looking okay. Holland inbound 10 to 15 from the New Jersey Turnpike. 15 to 20 from routes 1 and 9. No problems to report getting over the Cuomo Tap Bridge. Got a crash on the BQE now in Brooklyn. Westbound approaching Metropolitan Avenue. One lane is blocked. Also a disabled tractor trailer still taking up a shoulder on the Cross Bronx northbound at Webster Avenue. I'm Kristen Marks on Q104.3.
7: I like this Facebook post from Ron DeCastro, who wrote, "I had to make sure that actually happened, and I didn't fall asleep and dream it."
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7: 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Good morning. Here is Billy Joel at the Q. It's still rock and roll to me.

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1: 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And here is Kristen Marks.
3: Thank you, Jim. It's 73 degrees on this Thursday, June 11th. After pulling off a historic comeback against the Spurs at Madison Square Garden last night, the Knicks now one win away from an NBA championship. They came from 29 points down to beat San Antonio 107-106 in Game 4 of the finals to take a 3-1 lead. Fans took to the streets across the city in celebration, but there were some taken into custody, climbing on top of vehicles and city bikes, damaging property around the garden. The World Cup starts today. The opening game is in Mexico City, with Mexico taking on South Africa before the U.S. team kicks off on Friday for their opener against Paraguay in Los Angeles. Matches at MetLife Stadium begin Saturday. Fan zones will include live viewings of World Cup games, activities, and musical performances today at the Billie Jean King National Tennis Center in Queens and Sports Illustrated Stadium in Harrison, New Jersey. Starting today, there will also be free watch parties at the Intrepid. A new version of Rider's Law that aims to ban horse-drawn carriages in New York City is expected to be introduced at a city council meeting today. New York City's Rent Guidelines Board will hold its next public hearing on proposed rent increases today at the New York City College of Technology in Brooklyn. A New Jersey Senate committee is advancing a bill aimed at expanding nuclear power despite warnings from an independent advocate for power customers. The U.S. is carrying out a second day of airstrikes on Iran after President Trump warned that Iran would be attacked until it agreed to make a deal. Microsoft co-founder Bill Gates is calling his meeting with Jeffrey Epstein a grave error in judgment. Gates appeared for closed-door testimony before the House Oversight Committee yesterday, where he faced questions about his relationship with the late financier. The cost of higher education keeps soaring. According to the Princeton Review, there are 16 schools where tuition is now over $100,000 a year. Queen's Roger Taylor is announcing a new solo album titled Violence Insane in a Beautiful World. Checking Q104.3 traffic, alternate side parking and meters in effect for today. GWB inbound upper 15 to 20 minute delays, lower 5 to 10. Lincoln looking pretty good. Holland 10 to 15 from the New Jersey Turnpike, 15 to 20 from routes 1 and 9. Cuomo Tap Bridge looking okay. Q Sports again, the Knicks now lead the NBA Finals 3-1 after rallying to beat the Spurs in Game 4 at Madison Square Garden. The Yankees swept the Guardians following a victory in Cleveland. The Mets have dropped back-to-back games after falling to the Cardinals at Citi Field. The Q1 forecast, partly sunny today with a record high near 95. Humid with a heavy thunderstorm possible late this afternoon, which could bring damaging wind gusts. An air quality alert remains in effect. A heat advisory goes into effect at noon. Tonight, a chance of a heavy thunderstorm in the evening. Mostly cloudy, low 75. Tomorrow, increasing clouds with a heavy thunderstorm in the evening. Remaining hot, high at 93. I'm Kristen Marks on the Jim Kerr Rock and Roll Morning Show on Q104.3.
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0: Chili Peppers, Q104.3. Queen, I want to break three. Free.
1: I'll break three.
0: Hey, I was up late last night along with everybody else in the world. Yep. It's going to be a bizarre day to make important business decisions. Yeah.
1: You're thinking of the three because of the three wins the Knicks have in the NBA Finals. Yes. We need one more.
2: Speaking of red hot.
0: Coming from that 29-point
1: deficit
0: to beat the Spurs 107-106.
2: Crazy.
0: But the World Cup starts today as well.
1: Let's go!
2: So much sports.
0: Trevor's dressed in...
1: I'm wearing my Feyenoord jersey.
0: And in Toronto,
1: yes, no.
0: The World Cup people there decided to have a World Cup themed scavenger hunt for beavers.
2: not Bieber.
0: Right.
1: Beaver.
2: The other day, there was some confusion.
0: 51 hand-painted beaver sculptures have been scattered around a scavenger hunt designed to get visitors in the mood.
2: Okay.
0: Well, because the World Cup.
1: Yeah, okay.
0: 49 of the beavers represent competing nations, including two for Canada.
1: Mm-hmm.
0: While the remaining two, because there are 51 of them in all,
1: sure,
0: represent FIFA and all nations combined. And each was painted by a different local artist in the style of their assigned country.
1: Okay.
0: And the area where the hunt is going to take place is about 2.5 miles away from BMO Field, where Canada opens its home group stage matches on June 12th.
1: Mm-hmm. Tomorrow.
0: They expect, by the way, 300,000 visitors to descend on Toronto.
2: Wow.
1: Oh, yeah. Canada versus Bosnia tomorrow. That's the first one for them. Big game. Big game. So many beavers.
0: It's beavers because it's Canada's national animal.
2: Yeah, yes. There's a reason for this.
1: Yes.
2: It's not random.
1: Which, you know, I thought, wasn't sure, but I'm glad I know that it was the beaver.
2: You thought, what'd you think it was? Moose?
1: Moose, yeah. I was going back and forth between moose and beaver.
2: Yeah.
0: No, it's beaver.
1: What's our national animal?
2: The eagle.
0: Yes.
2: The bald eagle.
1: Okay, again, up late last night.
0: Right, we were all up late last night.
1: All right, first of all, World Cup's taking place in three countries at the same time. All right,
0: fly like an eagle.
1: Okay, so we have the eagle.
0: Well, Mexico today.
1: What's Mexico?
0: It starts in Mexico today.
1: What's the Mexican animal?
0: I don't know.
1: All right, so don't judge me for not remembering the eagle.
0: But she asked what our animal was, not Mexico's, ours.
2: Late night.
0: The United States of America.
1: Yeah.
2: The national animal of Mexico is the golden eagle.
0: The golden
1: eagle. Oh, now they're just copying us.
0: It's 6:42.
1: What the heck, man?
0: Here at Q.

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1: Alternate side parking and meters are in effect for today. GWB inbound upper 20 to 25 minute delays getting into the city. There was police activity on the New York side that has been cleared. Lower inbound 15 to 20, Lincoln 10 to 15, Holland 15 to 20 from the New Jersey Turnpike, 25 to 30 from routes 1 and 9. No problems traveling between the Garden State Parkway and the Cuomo Tap Bridge. Got a crash on the Belt Parkway in Queens eastbound between exit 17 and 19. One lane is blocked. Also on the westbound side at exit 23, that's Sunrise Highway. And on the Van Wyck northbound in Queens at Jewel Ave, an accident has one lane blocked. I'm Kristen Marks on Q104.3.
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1: Strange news, hard to believe but true.
0: So a man in Florida was arrested for burglary while en route to court to face another burglary charge.
2: Oh.
0: This man was accused of burglarizing an RV in Cape Coral. Cape Coral Police Department said a family reported that a man was attempting to break into their RV on Monday while they were inside. The man attempted to open the locked door multiple times before he disconnected the RV from its power source, the police department said. The family said the man was wearing women's clothing, leggings, a tank top. Officers found Devon Turner, age 34, who said he was on his way to court and didn't have appropriate clothing to wear, so that's why he was trying to break in. He was looking for a court appropriate outfit, according to body camera video.
2: Hey, at least he respects the court.
0: Officers determined he attempted to unlawfully enter an occupied dwelling with the intent to commit theft. By the way, the court date was related to a prior burglary.
3: Sorry, my cousin Vinny.
0: But we need a New York story.
4: Sure.
0: We can't just have crazy criminal
2: Florida man stories.
0: Florida man stories. How about a New York man story? 23-year-old Jason Taylor, accused of theft, found himself in a dangerous situation here in the city. According to Channel 11, he allegedly stole a payment machine from a Manhattan dry cleaner.
3: Quarters.
0: Then fled into Central Park, where he jumped into the Harlem Mir Lake as part of his getaway attempt.
3: Really playing this out.
0: The watery escape attempt did not go well for Taylor, who, according to police, had to then be rescued from the lake. He was pulled from the water by medics, transported to the hospital, where he was placed under arrest. So
2: he was caught, and it was embarrassing.
0: That's strange news at the...
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0: coming from the Garden Estate Parkway. Got a crash on the Cross Island Parkway northbound in Queens. That's at Linden Boulevard. The right lane is blocked, and we're seeing delays from the Southern Estate Parkway. I'm Kristen Marks on Q104.3.
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0: Okay, so we're playing Down Under because we have this Australian dude in the studio right now. A famous Australian TV personality, actually, and one of Trevor's good friends. It's through Trevor that we're able to have this incredible man with us here today, wearing the same clothes he was wearing last night.
1: That's dedication.
2: I didn't make love last night and just did the walk of shame and walk past your building, all right, Jim?
0: So, Trevor, because he's your good friend, make the introduction.
3: Ladies and gentlemen from the fabulous land that is Australia, but been in New York for many years, the international man of mystery, a roving reporter that I've known for a very long time on the red carpet, Mr. Brad Blanks.
0: Okay. Yeah. Now, I just showed the video that you made last night. I just showed it to a couple of people. Our friend Tony, who knows a bit about such things because here at iHeart Radio, he's vice president of our whole digital department.
3: Wow. Yeah.
0: And also the president of our whole radio station group. We were watching it all together. And Tony said, and he meant it, you know, because it wasn't in front of your face. It was in front of my face. He said, Jim, this is better than what they have on ESPN.
2: Oh, Tony, thank you, mate. Yeah, yeah. It was, look, that was an intense night. Even just walking into the stadium, I walked past on the way there. The taxis couldn't get past 11th Avenue last night, so I had to get dropped off at Hudson Yards. And I'm like, all right, a nice walk on the way there. It was early. And I walked past all these people gathered outside a hotel there on Hudson Yards on 33rd Street. And I went, oh, that's got to be the Spurs. I said, it's got to be the Spurs hotel. Who's that? And they go, no, that's the Knicks players hotel. So everyone was waiting for them to come out and get on the bus. And all they had to drive was like two blocks, which I thought, but it's good to keep the players away from their girlfriends and wives before a big game. So I walk in, and then you had to go through the pig pen system to get in to the actual, you know, get close to the garden. So I had to show my ticket to police people every step of the way.
1: Wow.
2: And then finally got in, Jim. And it was a nervous night. I was nervous leading into it. There were a lot of nerves getting into that, you know, just sitting there waiting for the game to start.
0: Okay, well, in terms of electricity, compare the garden to your trip to San Antonio last week.
2: Oh, no, I'm over the top. This was last week in San Antonio. It was just sort of, you know, there were Knicks fans in pockets and we

0: trying to put on a show, and the Spurs fans didn't really cheer that much, so it wasn't...
1: Well, except for the nuns.
0: Yeah, the nuns were good. The nuns had said it. Yeah,
2: yeah, they were fabulous.
0: They might stack the whole place with nuns on Saturday night. They're going to need a miracle, right? They might just dress people as nuns. And then last night, look, but here's the thing about the Garden. Within 5 minutes... The Knicks were reeling. Yeah, they were up 10 points very quickly, the Spurs were. Wembanyama has taken on the role as villain, and he was really playing into the crowd. They were booing him. A lot of bad words were said, chanted towards him, which was actually quite comical. And he was playing that role beautifully, and he was put his fingers to the head that he's saying to the other players, "I'm in your head," and then doing that to the crowd. He turned to the crowd and went, "I'm in your head." And so the crowd can get quite quiet then, Jim. Yeah.
1: Well, there was the bad reffing.
0: Oh, yes.
1: At the previous game, so yeah.
0: And it carried over.
1: But I understand that John Starks showed that he would be just a great ref with his pointing on an out of bounds thing.
0: It worked.
1: Yeah.
0: Yeah, he was helping out.
1: Pointing.
0: Yes, we needed a lot of help like that. And
3: John said he owes us a little bit for the last time. So
0: very good, Trevor. Yeah, so the game developed. But by halftime, I went up to a bar. I'm in one of those enclave bars that they do so well up there. And I found a little place by myself with a buddy of mine and just having a beer. And I'm like, this is not good. And the mate of mine had flown in from Perth, Australia, mad Knicks fan. He'd lived here for 20 years and he'd flown in for this game. And he was depressed. He'd paid a huge amount of money and we're just sort of sulking in the corner. And then there's just little pockets of Knicks fans just upset. You know, and Trevor actually, I texted Trevor, "I'll see you in the morning, but this is a disaster." And Trev goes, "No, Captain Clutch will do it." So he had faith.
3: I had faith.
0: Yeah, yeah.
3: And then I went to bed.
0: Yeah. But a lot of people would have went to sleep last night. It was late. Yeah, so, but things started developing. We get into the third quarter. There's a bit of hope, putting in some good shots. And then there was a stage, though, when we got to about a 15, we were down, the Knicks were down 15 points. And you could hear the crowd then gathered steam. And I actually giggled to myself. I'm like, "Hey, crowd, we're still down 15 points," which is the magic of New Yorkers' optimism and thinking we could be a part of something so magical. And then just chipped away. And I think we got to like 7 points. And that's when I looked over and saw Taylor Swift going absolutely berserk, going crazy on the sidelines. She was there with the Haim sisters from that band.
2: Yep.
0: And she had Mariska Hargitay, your good friend, Jim, sitting there next to her. And they were all hugging. It was like these amazing girls on the sideline just hugging like cheerleaders. And then Ben Stiller he's like a little cinematographer now of sports. He's turned to this amazing cinematographer, his iPhone. He's filming the game. And Taylor goes, Ben, can you get some video of us? And they start putting on a show for Ben Stiller as there's a timeout going on. So there the momentum started gathering and the excitement within the Garden.
1: But then you're talking about 5 seconds.
0: Yes.
1: Left. Five seconds left.
0: And you go, how did we all get this far? And it comes down to one shot, 1 point down. You think you're cooked, you're done. And, oh, my goodness. But people are in disbelief that we've even got to this stage. So we're like, what is happening around us? People couldn't believe it. And it goes to Brunson. Captain Clutch, the Brunson burners were turned on. We're going to be fine. And he went back and had a three-pointer. And we're like, no, don't do the three-pointer. And he put it up. And then it hit the rim, bounced back. But OG, the guy that passed it inbound, had got there and sort of this beautiful tips with his fingertips and the ball went in. And again, disbelief, because we all cheered, but we're like, did it go in? No fouls, nothing happened. Yeah, what's happening? Any whistles?
3: Well, it was weird watching his video on Instagram, and you can follow him at Brad Blanks. It's perfect because you see legitimately every single player stop when that ball went in the air, except OG Anunoby came in like the roadrunner and just out of nowhere tipped it.
0: It was...
3: So like Ben Stiller, everyone's just... standing there, like I thought the video froze, honestly. Yeah.
0: And I went back and watched the replay, and I saw Jerry Seinfeld's face was just in shock. Yeah, Larry David was a curmudgeon the whole night. He was doing no high fives in the comeback. People were trying to high five him, and he just waved them off. And then all of a sudden, he jumped up. So
2: wow.
0: It was just one of those all time moments. And then as you're processing it, and then we had to finish it off with their inbound and finish it off. But you're like, how did this happen? It was-

0: was truly a remarkable New York City moment.
1: Wow, what a moment.
2: Yeah.
3: Just, well, I'm still off my head.
4: I was waiting for the text from Jim that said that New York City exploded and woke him up.
0: Yeah,
4: like,
0: yeah.
4: That's what I honestly. You could hear the cheers from the garden.
2: Well, I mean, it's the greatest comeback in history.
1: Historic, yeah.
0: It's like even now you're telling me I'm getting chills, Jim, just saying that. Like, how do we, all the stuff, this amazing city, I've been here 25 years, all the stuff, the ups and the downs we've been through, and you get given these little treasures, and that's why we've signed up to the dance to live in this crazy place.
4: But you've been to the Super Bowl, you've been to the Olympics, you've seen the Giants, you've seen all these New York teams do incredible things. Yeah. How does that compare to the Garden last night, even when the game was over?
0: Yeah, I always revert back to Eli Manning's Super Bowl win over the Patriots, you know, in the 07 season. But really, what I saw last night, globally, in anything, that is the best thing in sports.
1: Wow.
0: Sports.
1: So this tops your list.
0: But tops my list, but I didn't wake up yesterday expecting that. Yeah. I didn't expect my life to be impacted like that.
1: That's incredible.
0: And everyone's life in there, and then have these huge stars in that stadium that loved it as well as everyone else.
1: That makes it even more exciting. It's exciting enough as it is, but then you have all the celebrities people.
0: Yeah, I fist pumped Shane Gillis on the way out, which was cool. I love that guy. He just started laughing at me. Jerry Seinfeld even laughed at me, and all I said to him was, "What do you think, Jerry?" And he just laughed and walked away.
1: You got a reaction.
0: It wasn't even that funny, but I'm like, geez, I made Jerry Seinfeld laugh.
4: It's a 6'4" Australian yelling at him.
0: Yeah, scaring him, I think.
1: And you were just a little excited.
0: Yeah, very excited. Yeah, you can tell by looking at me now, but when I get excited, my cheeks get red and my face just wants to jump out at you.
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5: You went to JCPenney to find those summer fashion staples, like shorts and tees from A&A in St. John's Bay. But you also scored cherry red sunglasses, a super cute straw bucket bag, adorable espadrilles, and a bold maxi dress that you can wear pretty much anywhere. And is that a sunny little suitcase? Well, with deals like these, it's easy to find exactly what you are and aren't looking for. Yes, JCPenney.
6: Australia's Brad Blanks is here with us this morning from Q104.3. Well, he's on Australian TV all the time.
7: Yeah.
6: He's like their guy who's here in the United States. You know, Pope Leo, no doubt, is for the Knicks.
7: Yes, for sure.
6: Okay.
7: I mean,
6: the nuns, for the Spurs.
7: But the
6: Pope.
7: That's right.
6: You know, because
7: that's
6: of Villanova.
7: Yeah, the Vatican would have been shaking last night. You're right. With those Villanova boys on fire.
6: Even if you're Pope, you've got these feelings for your college that you went to.
7: For sure.
6: You know, he's still a guy.
7: That's right.
6: Who went to Villanova.
7: Exactly. He would have been, the Vatican would have been shaking last night. And it would have been like 3 in the morning. The Pope's gone up for a little toilet break. And, he's going to use the Pope toilet. And then he's thought, I better check the score, because he went to bed at halftime as well. The Pope would have.
8: Yeah, well, he's a busy man.
7: Yeah, that's right. And then he caught the end, I reckon. Yeah.
6: But you're heading to San Antonio. What are you going to do? Because Australia in the World Cup and the next Spurs game, don't they happen?
7: They clash. So if it goes to game, let's hope we shut it out on Saturday night, but it goes game 6, I won't be here. I'm flying to Dallas for England versus Croatia. And then I get on a plane the Thursday morning to Seattle to see USA versus Australia. That is going to be epic for me playing you guys. I can't wait. So that's on Friday, June 19th, and huge World Cup match for us Aussies, because you guys already think you're going to whip us because we're your little cousins down the bottom. But you watch.
8: We're just confident.
6: I can hear the stadium right now rocking with Waltzing Matilda.
7: Oh, yeah, we'll be singing Waltzing Matilda. We'll be going nuts. Actually, the US soccer fans, Trevor knows, a soccer fan, they are great fans.
8: Yeah.
7: They will put on a show, and there'll be tailgating, and there'll be madness inside there. So let's hope the Aussies get a win. sorry. I stuck that in.
6: Yeah. You're allowed.
8: Well, the last World Cup, we went to a bar here in the city. Was the Australian.
7: Yeah.
8: And there was a tied game, and you think, that's the weird thing about the World Cup. They weren't down. They're standing on the bar singing halftime. We're tied!
7: We're tied. We just happened to tie. But there's a good pub here, Jim, called Old Mates, which is the new Australian pub downtown. Hugh Jackman owns a piece of it. And that'll be a great spot if you want to go there and watch soccer or the World Cup. And if you're a young fella, you could meet an Aussie girl, and same the other way around. If you're a young American woman and want to marry an Aussie guy, they're lining up out there for you.
6: Okay. All right. Thanks for coming by.
7: Yep.
6: Hope that you'll be visiting with us again.
7: I will, Jim. This is unbelievable. Go Knicks. We've done it, everyone. Be happy.
2: Yeah.
7: So happy to live in your great city. Thank you.
6: Go New York. Go New York.
7: Go.
6: It's time for the news here at Q104.3, which is brought to you by Lincoln Tech. 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

0: is Kristen Marks.
1: Thank you, Jim. It's 72 degrees on this Thursday, June 11th. Well, yep, as we were just talking about, the Knicks now one win away from an NBA championship after a historic comeback last night against the Spurs. The Knicks came from 29 points down to beat San Antonio 107 to 106 in game four of the finals to take a 3-1 lead. The series shifts back to San Antonio on Saturday. There are a number of people in custody after another night of unruly behavior and property damage in the streets of New York following the Knicks' win. Multiple arrests were made outside the Garden overnight after vehicles and city bikes were damaged or destroyed, along with people climbing on light poles and car roofs and lighting fireworks. The World Cup starts today. The opening game is in Mexico City, with Mexico taking on South Africa before the U.S. team kicks off on Friday for their opener against Paraguay in Los Angeles. Matches at MetLife Stadium begin Saturday. Fan zones will include live viewings of World Cup games, activities, and musical performances today at the Billie Jean King National Tennis Center in Queens and Sports Illustrated Stadium in Harrison, New Jersey. Starting today, there will also be free watch parties at the Intrepid. A new version of Rider's Law that aims to ban horse-drawn carriages in New York City is expected to be introduced at a city council meeting today. New York City's Rent Guidelines Board will hold its next public hearing on proposed rent increases today at the New York City College of Technology in Brooklyn. A New Jersey Senate committee is advancing a bill aimed at expanding nuclear power, despite warnings from an independent advocate for power customers. The U.S. is carrying out a second day of airstrikes on Iran after President Trump warned that Iran would be attacked until it agreed to make a deal. Microsoft co-founder Bill Gates is calling his meeting with Jeffrey Epstein a grave error in judgment, but says he never victimized anyone. Gates appeared for a closed-door testimony before the House Oversight Committee yesterday, where he faced questions about his relationship with the late financier. The Producer Price Index, or PPI, comes out this morning. This after the Consumer Price Index showed inflation hit a three-year high in May, up 4.2% year over year. And Stevie Nicks, Melissa Etheridge, and Jackson Brown are set to perform at the Cancer Research and Treatment Center City of Hope's Spirit of Life Gala in Los Angeles in October. Checking Q104.3 traffic, alternate side parking, and meters are in effect for today. The GWB inbound upper seeing 45 to 50 minute delays now getting into the city. Lower inbound 20 to 25. Lincoln inbound 30 to 35. Holland 25 to 30 from the New Jersey Turnpike. 30 to 35 from routes 1 and 9. 30 minutes now traveling between the Garden State Parkway and the Cuomo Tap Bridge. Q Sports again. The Knicks now lead the NBA Finals 3-1 after rallying to beat the Spurs in Game 4 at MSG. The Yankees swept the Guardians following their victory in Cleveland, and the Mets have dropped back-to-back games after falling to the Cardinals at Citi Field. The Q1 forecast, partly sunny today with a record high near 95, humid with a heavy thunderstorm possible late this afternoon. An air quality alert remains in effect. A heat advisory goes into effect at noon. Tonight, a chance of a heavy thunderstorm in the evening, otherwise mostly cloudy, low 75. 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

0: 7:33. Well, will Kristen hit her mark? She looks nervous this morning. She usually doesn't.
1: The song's a little out of my range, so.
2: And the song, once again, makes absolutely no sense for the tickets. So right. I love it.
1: There is a reason for it, which is...
0: The tickets,
1: again, it's another major national holiday.
0: The tickets are for the Outlaw Music Festival. And that's Willie Nelson, Sheryl Crow, and more.
2: Mm-hmm.
0: So if you want to play, call us at 888-872-1043. Contestant number one gets to say yes or no as to whether she will hit her mark or not. And contestant number two gets the default position. So if you want to play, call us now.
1: Dramatic pauses.
0: Well, because she ordinarily does not look nervous.
1: Well, I'm also tired for obvious reasons.
2: She had a big show one night, then she went and saw a show, and then the next she's tired. It's fine.
0: Okay.
2: What are we doing here?
1: Okay. And then I get this song.
0: What are we doing here? We're going to play an Oasis song is what we're doing here.

0: Well, we played that song specifically to put Kristen in the mood.
1: To calm my nerves, and it helped. I was also thinking, though, why am I doing this song?
0: Yeah, because you would have liked to have done Oasis rather than Scorpions.
1: Yep. Scorpions.
2: Why are we doing the Scorpions?
1: Because it's national... Just German chocolate cake day.
0: Today is National German Chocolate Cake Day.
1: That's why the Scorpions has been chosen.
2: Continuing the week of
0: cake.
1: Major holidays.
0: It's the week of cake.
2: Oh, yeah. Yesterday, the guy, our winner, picked cake for next week. Frank has to do the style of cake.
1: Oh, that'll be fun.
2: Yes.
0: It'll be interesting, at least.
1: Every song's like, oh, yeah.
0: Well, it's 7...
1: All right.
0: Well, it's 7:40 at Q104.3.
3: Now, the new game show everyone's talking about. Can Kristen Marks hit the mark? Here's your host, Jim Kerr.
0: And we have two wonderful contestants this morning. Ken is from Hicksville. He's a truck driver. And Sean is a cook from Hewitt. And we will begin this morning with Ken. Good morning, Ken.
4: Good morning.
0: We're putting you on the spot because you get to decide, yes or no, is Kristen going to hit her mark or not?
4: That's fine.
0: We'll make your choice. Yes or no?
4: Yes.
0: Okay, so Ken is...
4: I got confidence in
0: her. Ken is a believer, and he goes yes. So let's say good morning to Sean. Hi, Sean.
4: Hi.
0: So as a cook, what is your specialty?
4: There is one.
0: There is.
4: I'm doing what I'm told.
0: Okay, you just do whatever you're told. Okay.
1: Can you do a good job with the cake? Okay. That's more of a pastry chef.
0: So you get.
4: I don't bake.
0: So he doesn't bake. He's not a baker. He's a cook.
1: Okay, so Sean,
0: you get the default position. So if she misses her mark, you will be our winner. So stay on the line. And the song is.
1: No One Like You. Which is not in my range, so I'm going to do the best I can.
2: You're fine.
1: I'm going to have to slip into some falsetto.
0: You know, you can say, no, I don't want to do that song.
1: I know, and I regret not saying it.
5: She wasn't here yesterday.
0: Okay.
5: I had a little bit more free will.
0: Oh, all right. Are you ready?
2: She kind of knew.
1: I'm just going to think of Oasis, and I'll be okay.
0: Tell me when you're ready. Give me a point when you're ready, or just say go.
1: All right. Go.

0: can't wait for the nights with you. I imagine the things we do. I just wanna be loved by you.
1: I think she did. Don't give me that look. I think she hit it.
0: I think I was off by a hair.
2: Let's do the playback.
0: Oh, no, it's...
3: Really?
2: Yeah, let's do the playback okay. there.
0: All right.
3: I'm very confident in this.
2: Well, you know, it all... the because we have to make sure the tickets we go have... to the right person.
3: Hold on, here we go.
0: No one like you. I can't wait for the nights with you.
3: What are you worried about?
0: I imagine the things we do.
2: Get ready. Here it comes.
0: I just want to be loved by you. Giving it to me. Thank you.
2: No, I wasn't giving it to you. I'm looking at the waves here.
0: Oh, okay, okay. I was choosing to remain neutral.
2: No, you are fine.
0: Okay.
2: All right. So, Sean, thank you so much for calling. We appreciate your being with us in the morning. And try again. Meanwhile, we have Ken as our confident winner. Ken, we have for you tickets for the Outlaw Music Festival, North Whale Health at Jones Beach Theater on August 28th, featuring Willie Nelson.
4: You go, girl.
3: See? Oh,
0: thank Avett you.
2: Brothers, oh, okay. Cheryl Crow, and more. 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
0: All right, maybe I can
4: channel
0: my...
4: We're going to go see our fourth grandson.
3: Oh, nice.
0: Oh, cool.
4: Yep, not even a month old.
0: Oh, wow. Congratulations.
3: Congrats.
2: Okay.
4: Thank you.
3: Tell him you'll take him to Willie Nelson.
2: Yeah.
0: And Cheryl Crow.
2: Promise you'll buy some tickets for your new grandson to see Willie Nelson after he graduates from college.
3: He will.
2: Yeah.
4: After the 529.
2: Willie and Keith will still be on the stage.
3: Oh, yeah.
2: They'll be doing a tour that summer. Okay, stay on the line. We'll set you up with your tickets. It's 7:45 here at Q104.
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0: Alternate side parking and meters are in effect for today. GWB inbound upper 50 to 60 minute delays now heading into Manhattan. Lower 20 to 25. Lincoln inbound 30 to 35. Holland inbound 25 to 30 coming from the New Jersey Turnpike, and 30 to 35 coming from routes 1 and 9. 30 minutes skinning over the Cuomo Tap Bridge from the Garden State Parkway. I got several incidents to look out for now, including a crash on the 78, the local lanes of 78 westbound approaching exit 49 in Union, also on 80 westbound at exit 54 in Totowa. Meadowbrook Parkway northbound in East Garden City got a crash taking up the left lane at Old Country Road there. And finally, the Garden State Parkway northbound between exits 143B and 143C, a crash, one lane blocked. That would be Irvington. I'm Kristen Marks on Q104.3.
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0: 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And here is Kristen Marks.
1: Thank you, Jim. It's 72 degrees on this Thursday, June 11th. Well, after pulling off a historic comeback against the Spurs at Madison Square Garden last night, the Knicks now one win away from an NBA championship. The Knicks came from 29 points down to beat San Antonio 107-106 in Game 4 of the finals to take a 3-1 lead. There are a number of people in custody after another night of unruly behavior and property damage in the streets of New York following the Knicks' win. Multiple arrests were made outside the Garden overnight after vehicles and city bikes were damaged or destroyed, along with people climbing on light poles and car roofs and lighting fireworks. The World Cup starts today. The opening game is in Mexico City, with Mexico taking on South Africa before the U.S. team kicks off on Friday for their opener against Paraguay and Los Angeles. Matches at MetLife Stadium begin on Saturday. Fan zones will include live viewings of World Cup games, activities, and musical performances today at the Billie Jean King National Tennis Center in Queens and Sports Illustrated Stadium in Harrison, New Jersey. Starting today, there will also be free watch parties at the Intrepid. A new version of Rider's Law that aims to ban horse-drawn carriages in New York City is expected to be introduced at a city council meeting today. New York City's Rent Guidelines Board will hold its next public hearing on proposed rent increases today at the New York City College of Technology in Brooklyn tonight. A New Jersey Senate committee is advancing a bill aimed at expanding nuclear power, despite warnings from an independent advocate for power customers. The U.S. is carrying out a second day of airstrikes on Iran after President Trump warned that Iran would be attacked until it agreed to make a deal. Microsoft co-founder Bill Gates is calling his meeting with Jeffrey Epstein a grave error in judgment. Gates appeared for closed-door testimony before the House Oversight Committee yesterday, where he faced questions about his relationship with the late financier. The cost of higher education keeps soaring. According to the Princeton Review, there are 16 schools where tuition is now over $100,000 a year. And Queen's Roger Taylor is announcing a new solo album titled Violence, Insane, and a Beautiful World. Checking Q104.3 traffic, alternate side parking, meters in effect for today. GWB inbound upper seeing 50 to 60 minute delays, lower 20 to 25. Lincoln inbound 30 to 35. Holland 25 to 30 from the New Jersey Turnpike, 30 to 35 from routes 1 and 9. 30 minutes getting from the Garden State Parkway to the Cuomo Tap Bridge. Q Sports again, the Knicks now lead the NBA Finals 3-1 after rallying to beat the Spurs in Game 4 at Madison Square Garden. The Yankees swept the Guardians following their victory in Cleveland, and the Mets have dropped back-to-back games after falling to the Cardinals at Citi Field.

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0: 104.3 with the Beatles and Something. And we're very excited for those of you who are, you know, new to Caitlin Palufo. You're going to be introduced to an incredibly talented comedian, an athlete. And for those of you who already know about her, a nice surprise for you this morning. Welcome.
1: Thank you so much. What a lovely intro.
0: Well, you know, I mean, you've had a very interesting career so far. I mean, you got a standing ovation when you were on The Tonight Show. I know that was a while ago, but it was a standing ovation. And comedians, well, nobody gets really standing ovations. Yeah, on those shows.
1: With, well, yeah, dick jokes don't really, you know, make people get up on their feet and scream. But that was fun. That was a big moment. My mom was in the audience. I was like, Mom, I did it. She's aww, like, finally, something I can see.
0: Well, you're from San Francisco, but you live here.
1: Yes. Yeah, yeah. I've been here for almost 2 decades now. Mm-hmm. I love New York.
0: Now, where'd you go to school?
1: I went to UC San Diego.
0: Okay. Mm-hmm. And there you played soccer.
1: I did. Happy World Cup Day, everybody.
2: Wow. I love the timing.
0: Starts at yes, 3 o'clock this afternoon.
1: Yes. I'm so excited.
0: In Mexico. So tell us, do you have any special feelings about it?
1: I mean, I have so many special feelings.
0: No,
1: I just love watching the men prance around in those tight shorts. We love them. Come on. They're all, now they're all wearing those

0: little, you know, sports bras. It's really fun. But no, I love soccer. I love watching, and it's just like for the next month, it's just all soccer all day.
1: That's what I, and the fact that it's actually like not at 4 a.m.
0: Yes, it's our time.
1: Enjoy it at night.
2: Yeah, that's true.
0: Yeah, I can be awake. This is great. I don't have to, you know, record the games, which is what I was doing last time. But it's so exciting. I think the U.S. team has a chance of moving on. I think we're gonna do well. I believe. So it's our best chance we've had yet. So I'm hoping. I'm hopeful.
1: Oh yeah,
3: and you still play sometimes.
0: I mean, well, God bless these knees, but yes, quote unquote play.
3: For fun. I mean, you still.
0: Yeah, I hobble around and kick the ball. Yeah, I just did the Goal Cup, which is a fundraiser for Mia Hamm and Alex Morgan.
1: Wow.
0: And oh, cool. Yeah, I was on Team Mia, which I was like, as a, you know, a child watching me, I was like, I'm Team Mia. I'm freaking out.
2: Oh, that's amazing.
0: I'm right. It's so cool. Anyway, and I was I think one of three non-professional athletes, and then I had to like run around with them, and I was like, this is not fair. They all used to play sports professionally, and I'm just kind of like, well, I think I pulled a muscle, I just kicked the ball once, I fell down. I was like in and out of the game immediately, but it was like a dream come true. I'm like trying to pass to Julie Foudy. It's just so cool. Yeah,
2: that's amazing.
0: It was so fun.
3: And you're a boxer.
0: Yeah, I mean,
1: Jim is just always impressed by anyone who could do any kind of physical activity.
0: Okay,
1: because
0: yeah.
1: Jim is not, I don't know how to say this, he walks to the subway, he walks around the city, and that is his sports.
0: Hey, walking is just as good as running.
2: Well, okay. I just have to do it twice as long.
3: I like to watch sports because I like to watch people who are a lot better than I am do what it is that they do and create their magic.
0: It is amazing, especially watching professional people, and they're going against each other, and you're like, wow, this guy stinks. And then you see him against a regular person, you're like, he's Pele. That's crazy. Yeah, we're all like, they suck. And then every U.S. player is just like doing backflips around everybody else. It's insane.
1: Mm-hmm. I can catch that guy's fastball. Yeah, no problem.
0: Yeah, no.
1: No.
0: No.
1: You can't do that.
0: You can't do anything.
3: No, about the only... The scariest athletic event I ever participated in was throwing out the first ball at a minor league baseball game.
0: That's so cool.
3: Okay? Unlike Ken Daschau, our afternoon guy, who actually threw out the first ball at a Mets game.
1: Yes.
3: I threw out the first ball for the Brooklyn Cyclones. Okay?
2: And love
3: it's a beautiful ballpark.
2: It's a big deal.
0: That's so cool.
3: I was so nervous for weeks in advance. And then, you know, you watch baseball on TV or even in person in the stadium, and it doesn't look like the pitcher's mound is 8 million miles away from home plate. It, you know, and that home plate is only 1/4 inch wide. But when you stand on the mound, and all I wanted to do was get it into the catcher's mitt. You know, I don't need to, you know, throw smoke.
0: He's not throwing heat over there.
3: Strike. I just wanted to get into the catcher's glove. I was so scared.
0: Did you do it?
3: Yeah, I did it.
0: Yay!
3: I did it.
1: Clocked in at 38 miles an hour, but it got there.
3: And then they gave me the ball back, and Mookie Wilson signed it.
2: Wow. I didn't know that.
0: That's pretty cool.
3: Which is pretty cool.
0: It's very cool.
3: And you know what else is very cool? Finishing in the top four on Funny AF.
0: Yeah, that's more what I compete in now.
3: Kevin Hart's comedy competition.
0: Mm-hmm. Yeah, that was insane. That was on Netflix. We call him Daddy Kev.
1: Little
0: Daddy
1: responds.
0: Kev. Yeah, yeah. You know, he doesn't know we
3: but
0: exist.
3: But I would think it's hard enough and brave enough to go out there by yourself. I always thought of the performing arts. Mm-hmm. Doing stand-up is the one that is like really incredibly impressive because there's no band.
0: No.
3: There are no other actors to throw you your lines.
0: No.
3: It's just you.
0: Yeah.
3: And then you add competition to that.
0: I mean, it was a nightmare, but it was also the best thing that ever happened to me. But it was I've done comedy competitions so many times, and I've come in second every single time. And not every single time, I think it was like six times I've come in second.
3: Okay,
0: or third.
3: Six times coming in second would put you way above a lot of people who finished first sometimes.
0: Yeah, but one of them is at like the Chuckle Hut and fucking
1: That was at that place that she was at. She came in second a bunch.
3: Okay.
1: She came in second a bunch.
3: We have special

0: button.
1: The dump button exists for.
2: I was in podcast mode.
0: Right. So online, everybody heard that.
2: Oh,
0: but
2: no.
0: But on the radio, it was.
2: Are you guys getting sued? Do I owe anybody money?
3: No.
0: No.
3: Okay.
0: Okay. Okay. Now, we were talking about comedy competitions because it's all subjective. Mm-hmm. I mean, when you're on the stage, if people are enjoying your performance, you know that. You feed off their energy, right?
2: Yes, absolutely. Yes, you feed off their energy. You try and stay in the pocket, you know. But if the crowd is not into you, boy, you sink fast. And the flop sweats come, and then it's a competition, and you're like,
1: that's
2: got to
1: be the worst.
2: It is terrifying.
0: Well, have you ever felt like, oh, I was awful, and then won?
2: No.
0: No?
2: No, if you feel like you're doing awful, you're doing awful.
1: It's not like a bad job interview. You know? You think it went horribly.
2: No, you get the job. You know exactly when it's not going well, right. Because when they're supposed to laugh, they do not. Or they have the reaction you guys just had was, oh, jeez. Like, oh no, I messed up.
0: Caitlin Palumbo is here with us at Q104.3. Well, you know, it's understandable considering we were talking about a show called Funny AF. You know, I mean, I understand.
3: Yeah. We're really towing the line there, weren't we?
0: Yeah. doing the best that we could. But the fact is, material can be funny to one audience and not funny to another audience, and there's really no way to predict that in advance, so you can't really beat yourself up because the same material that you think just isn't going over, the next night may have them just, you know, falling off their chairs with laughter.
2: Absolutely. It's comedy is subjective, and so then trying to put a competition label on top of that is always just, it's impossible. So, is Ron Taylor funnier than me? Actually, I think so. I think he's really funny. So, but, you know, it's like, it's different to every person.
0: Well, it's different because last night it was the ball went in the basket, and then you heard the buzzer.
2: Yeah, okay. They got more points, so they won. Right. Yes, it's very, very in your face, you know, exactly, factual. Yeah, and here it's like, well, I made this guy laugh, but...
3: He thinks I should have won.
2: Yeah. My mom thinks I should have won.
0: Well, I think that it was just awesome that your mom was there when you got a standing ovation.
2: Yeah, that was a cool moment. That was very nice. My mom, she lives in San Francisco, so she doesn't get to see a lot of me performing. Mm-hmm. But she loves it. She when I told her I was doing stand-up, usually moms are like, oh, man, oh, boy, what are you going to do? Go into real estate, you know? But then I told her, and she was like, oh, good, you're finally using all your skills.
1: Aww.
3: So she knew early on that you were a performer.
2: Yeah, I was, but I was also like making art and being very poor. So it was comedy was a slight step up from what I was doing.
0: Well, comedy is making art, but what other kind of art is it that you were referring to?
2: I was doing video performance art.
0: All right. Oh,
2: yeah, I also don't know what that means, but I was doing it.
3: I have so many follow-up questions. Yeah. None that can be asked on the radio.
1: I want to see some of them. Yeah.
2: I know. Doesn't it sound suggestive? But no, it is. I would basically do a performance. I would videotape it and then edit it and then show it in a gallery. Nothing you could sell. Nothing you can make money off of. I was truly just...
0: Being an artist.
2: Yeah. I was being...
3: It makes you happy.
2: Being a highfalutin YouTuber. That's what I was doing.
0: All right. But you are a double A. You're an artist and an athlete.
2: Wow. And I like the double A. I was like, who's a battery? Me.
1: Got one right here.
0: It's 8:16. We'll be right back at Q104.
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1: Yes, Prosciutto Rose. I don't know if I can say that on.
0: Yes, you can.
2: I love it.
1: Prosciutto Rose. Prosciutto Rose. It's my first stand-up special. It's coming out on YouTube tonight, 6 o'clock Eastern Time.
3: Wow.
1: Yeah, I'm so excited. I actually filmed it 5 days before I found out I got Funny AF. Really? So I already had this special ready to go when I, and then they were like, now you can't release it. You have to do this Netflix competition. And I was like, oh, okay. Mm-hmm. So now we're like, okay, let's release it. Let's just put it up on YouTube for people to see it.
0: And where did you do it?
1: I did it at the Overlook. It's a magician's den. It is like a speakeasy magician's den in Chelsea.
2: Magician's
3: den. She's
2: trying
3: not to say crack house. Yeah.
1: I mean, it's beautiful. If that's a crack house, then sign me up. But it was gorgeous. It seats about 100 people. It replicates like a Mahjong parlor from back in the 1950s. Like, it's very cool looking, very smoky, atmospheric, but I just had a bunch of neon roses everywhere.
3: Oh, nice.
1: Yeah, I gussied it up in my own way.
0: Do you know any magicians personally?
1: You know what? I know too many.
3: I know
1: two at least that are also comedians. Matt Richards and Harrison Greenbaum.
0: Okay, because speaking of performance.
1: Okay.
0: I don't want to know how magicians do what they do.
1: No.
0: I don't want to know.
1: Let's live in wonder.
2: But they usually don't want to tell you either. Yeah.
0: I know, but there was a special on Fox back a long time ago.
3: I did get addicted to that.
0: That took you behind the scenes
2: to show
0: you how the magicians do what they do. And I avoided that show. I did not want to see it.
1: Yeah.
0: I just did not want to see it.
1: Mm-hmm.
0: Because I've seen you know, street magicians.
1: Yeah.
0: And my brain explodes with wonder.
3: But how do you hear the elephant? I just wonder.
1: I know. It's crazy, but it's the only thing that makes you feel like a kid. You know? Mm. They're doing these tricks, and you're just like, how did they? Because you know everything now because of...
3: I kind of feel the same way, though, between musicians and comedians, because it's like, how do you come up with that same kind of the timing and the stories? What's funny to you might not be funny to others. How do you pick a story that you think the mass audience would enjoy, or a joke that you think...
1: Yeah, I mean, you try it over and over again, and there's a lot of jokes that get put on the cutting room floor.
3: Okay.
1: You know, yeah, there's a lot of failure. Last night, because I'm putting out this special today, so I have to work on a new hour for the road. Okay. And so last night I did 4 spots, and I think one went well.
0: Okay. And I was like, well, where can people see you in person?
1: In person, I'm on the road a ton. Like, I'm going to Charlotte this upcoming weekend, then Atlanta. I'm going to, I was just in Houston. I'm going to Phoenix. I'm going to Miami. I've never performed in Miami before. I'm so excited. Pretty much every weekend I'm somewhere else.
0: Okay, and Prosciutto Rose.
1: Say it again.
0: Prosciutto Rose.
2: Everything sounds even better in Jim's voice.
1: Yeah.
0: Caitlin Palufo stars.
1: Oh, sultry.
0: In Prosciutto Rose. Tonight, 6 p.m. Eastern, only on YouTube.
1: Can I get a cut of that?
3: Yeah, Thank you.
0: Okay, thanks for dropping by.
1: Thank you for having me.
0: Got to do the news. Good luck
1: to
0: you.
1: Kristen Have a good
0: Marks
1: night.
0: Is here. It's morning.
3: Is it still?
1: I don't know where I am.
0: 104.3 News and Traffic. Here's Kristen Marks.
2: Thank you, Jim. Well, it's 76 degrees on this Thursday, June 11th. The Knicks are now one win away from an NBA championship after a historic comeback last night against the Spurs. The Knicks came from 29 points down to beat San Antonio 107-106 in game 4 of the finals to take a 3-1 lead. Meanwhile, there are a number of people in custody after another night of unruly behavior and property damage in the streets of New York following the Knicks' win. Multiple arrests were made outside the Garden overnight after vehicles and city bikes were damaged or destroyed, along with people climbing on light poles and car roofs and lighting fireworks. The World Cup starts today. The opening game is in Mexico City, with Mexico taking on South Africa before the U.S. team kicks off tomorrow for their opener against Paraguay in Los Angeles. Matches at MetLife begin on Saturday. A new version of Rider's Law that aims to ban horse-drawn carriages in New York City is expected to be introduced at a city council meeting today. A new worry for parents. 3 Connecticut children have died in the past 2 months from Benadryl overdoses. The U.S. has launched a second day of airstrikes on Iran after President Trump warned that

0: Iran would be attacked unless it signs a deal. Microsoft co-founder Bill Gates is calling his meeting with Jeffrey Epstein a grave error in judgment. Gates appeared for a closed-door testimony before the House Oversight Committee yesterday, where he faced questions about his relationship with a late financier. The Producer Price Index, or PPI, comes out this morning, which measures prices on the wholesale level before they reach customers. This after the Consumer Price Index showed inflation hit a three-year high in May. Low blood pressure could be linked to developing Alzheimer's, according to a new study. And Stevie Nicks, Melissa Etheridge, and Jackson Brown are set to perform at the Cancer Research and Treatment Center in City of Hope's Spirit of Life Gala in Los Angeles in October. Checking Q104.3 traffic, alternate side parking and meters are in effect today. GWB inbound upper seeing 40 to 45 minute delays getting into the city. Lower 20 to 25. Lincoln inbound 30 to 35. Holland 25 to 30 from the New Jersey Turnpike. 30 to 35 from routes 1 and 9. About 20 minutes now traveling from the Garden State Parkway to the Cuomo Tap Bridge. Q Sports and Knicks now lead the NBA Finals again after rallying 3-1, or they lead the Finals 3-1 after rallying to beat the Spurs 107-106 in Game 4 at MSG. The Yankees swept the Guardians following their 8-4 victory in Cleveland, and the Mets have dropped back-to-back games after falling to the St. Louis Cardinals 9-2 at Citi Field. The Q10 forecast, partly sunny today with a record high near 95, humid with a heavy thunderstorm possible late this afternoon, and air quality alert remains in effect, and a heat advisory goes into effect at noon. Tonight, a chance of heavy thunderstorms in the evening, mostly cloudy, low 75. I'm Kristen Marks on the Jim Kerr Rock and Roll Morning Show on Q104.3.
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0: A plumbing company is giving away $2,000.
1: Sweet.
0: For reading on the toilet. Benjamin Franklin Plumbing is celebrating National Bathroom Reading Month and 25 years of service by creating a new reading challenge, which could earn people some money as well as help them give back to the local library. Big E, do you read in the bathroom?
2: Yes.
0: Okay, me
2: too. It's kind of personal, but yes.
0: Under the brand's Porcelain Picks Reading Challenge, which runs through this month, people will be allowed to sign up, pick up a book to read from the brand's curated reading list, and choose a local library to support if they win. The reading list contains a collection of well-known and widely read titles that can be

0: regret in those stolen moments amidst a busy schedule. They're all on the shorter side, weighing in at less than 500 pages each. The list includes Atomic Habits by James Clear, The Correspondent by Virginia Evans, Remarkably Bright Creatures by Shelby Van Pelt, and The Great Gatsby by F. Scott Fitzgerald.
1: Short?
0: A random drawing will be held on July 1st to choose the winner of the Porcelain Picks Reading Challenge. Winner gets $2,000 in cash to do whatever they want to do with it, but also a $2,000 donation to the local library of their choice.
2: Oddly, I just bought The Great Gatsby in paperback.
1: You did?
2: I've never read it.
1: How many pages?
2: For a novel, it's pretty thin.
1: It is. Yeah. Okay.
3: There's a lot of proctologists that probably like this contest.
1: I have a question.
0: Yes.
1: Are the books you're reading coming from the library? And then you're reading them in the bathroom and then returning them to the library? That's not really a question. That's more of a statement.
0: Right. I don't see any information about that.
1: You know, I read magazines in the bathroom. You know why? Because when you're done with them, you throw them in the trash.
0: Oh, okay.
1: Because they've been hanging out in the bathroom.
0: All right. A lot of job boards are being run by AI.
3: Okay.
0: So somebody decided to mess around with an AI model on one job board. Josh Milton decided to create an employment profile with a new AI-powered job assistant for his cat, Ethel. Milton started by entering Ethel's experience, which included taking naps, stretching, and waking up my owners. To that, the chatbot said those skills could translate in interesting ways into the workplace. Job experience started with being a house cat, but noted a promotion to going outside and catching insects and meowing to other cats. Responsibilities included routine self-care, pet control, and conflict resolution, particularly with the mean cat down the road. Now, once all the data was collected, the chatbot determined that Ethel was employable and suggested a list of over 6,000 jobs, mostly in the pest control industry, that might be a fit.
1: You know what the number one cat skill is, right? Murder. It's absolutely murder.
3: Oh, there it is.
0: Well, the
2: and
0: only,
2: torture.
0: Well,
2: they like to torture their prey.
0: Very true. The only reason your cat doesn't eat you is because it's not big enough.
1: Right, because it can't.
2: Oh, stop. Everybody says
0: it's true.
2: That.
0: But it's true because every cat...
2: My cat would never eat me.
0: Every cat on this planet who's big enough will.
2: My cat loves me.
1: Every cat from a house cat to a Siberian tiger is physiologically the same. The only change is the prey.
0: They're hunters.
1: That's it.
0: And they're good.
2: They are.
0: And they're good hunters at that.
1: Yeah, well.
0: Anyway, that's strange news this morning at Q104.3. It is 8:45.
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0: 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If an injury has you in a pinch, call Lynch.
3: Yeah, but I won't forget it.
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7: Alternate side parking and meters are in effect today. GWB inbound upper seeing 40 to 45 minute delays getting into the city. Lower 20 to 25. Lincoln inbound 25 to 30. Holland 25 to 30 from the New Jersey Turnpike. 30 to 35 from routes 1 and 9. 15 minutes traveling from the Garden State Parkway to the Cuomo Tap Bridge. Got a crash on the Cross Bronx southbound in the Bronx at exit 5B. One lane is blocked. That's causing delays to exit 6. Deegan southbound at 138th Street. That has a left lane blocked. A crash there. Stop and go to exit 9. A crash on the LIE westbound at 80th Street in Queens has been cleared, but there are residual delays to exit 24. And in Westchester, a crash on 287 eastbound exit 12 in Portchester has one lane blocked and is causing delays to exit 11. I'm Kristen Marks. 2.5 hours commercial free rock with Maria Melito next on Q104.3.
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It's Maria Melito as Q104.3 Rocks New York with Ozzy Osbourne. We are commercial free coming off the wall. 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

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Free Music Mornings Jump for OG of the Knicks. Unbelievable game and win. And see, you know, I predicted it yesterday right before I left. I said the Knicks are going to win tonight. And I know by halftime we're like, what? But yeah, amazing, amazing game. It's Maria Melito and we got the Beatles on Q104.3.

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3 Rocks New York with AC/DC. 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That's tomorrow, Maria. Tomorrow's Friday. I keep thinking today's Wednesday for some weird thought. But anyway, the general public on sale starts tomorrow, Friday afternoon at 2. It's Free Music Mornings. We're commercial free. Let's keep it rolling on your Thursday morning. If I keep saying I'll realize today is Thursday. For some reason, it is Asia in heat of the moment on Q104.3.

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0: 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Tony Brancato requested that. We had a workforce block of Brian Adams that Jennifer Walker requested, and Scott Irvin requested Blondie. 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So Scott, Jennifer, and Tony will all get a John's of Times Square gift card. 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

0: 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Feels more like hell outside than the humidity. Feels like 100 degrees, like you needed me to tell you that. And Fogerty before that, John getting inducted into the Songwriters Hall of Fame tonight in New York City. Ken Dashow, thank you so much to Hulu for the limited commercial interruptions this hour.
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Q104.3 rocks New York with the Police. Sting didn't feel so lonely on stage last night. The Last Ship opening up at the Opera House, his musical about his hometown up in Geordieland in Northern England. Congratulations, Sting. Shaggy in there as well. Here at Q104.3, your next chance to get your share of $250,000. Another keyword coming up at 2:31. America's 250th birthday. We're giving away $250,000 so you can take that all-American trip. Where do you want to see? What have you never seen? For me, the Grand Canyon. I can't believe I've never been there. Mount Rushmore, $2,500 in your pocket, sitting on the table, 2:31, your next keyword. Ken Dash, I'll rock in the afternoon. Limited commercial interruptions, thanks to Hulu. For Knicks fans, oh my goodness, it's been since 73. Are the glory days here? After last night's miracle, sure feels like destiny calling, doesn't it? Q104.3 and the Boss.

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I have tickets for Willie Nelson, Sheryl Crow, and other artists at the Outlaw Music Festivals that you can win. 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

Well, the melt part is easy because that's what it feels like. Q104.3 rocks New York. I just asked the guys to get me a t-shirt because the t-shirt I got from walking 5 blocks from my home to the station, I'm soaked completely. But it's going to be cool Sunday night. We got Seth Meyers and John Oliver coming to the Beacon Theater. I've got your tickets coming up for the 3 at 3 in 19 minutes. Thank you, Hulu, for the limited commercial interruption this hour as we free fall through a hot afternoon with the most incredible Knicks win ever last night. 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

Love is the only thing that can hurt that good. John Mellencamp, Q104.3 Rocks New York, out on the Dancing Words tour this summer. You know who else is playing live this Sunday night? We've got John Oliver and Seth Meyers at the Beacon Theater June 14th. I've got you tickets for the 3 of 3 in just 6 minutes. Thanks, Hulu, for the limited commercial interruptions this hour. Welcome.

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4: 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One of those three of threes where talking with Big E, like, we don't even really have to play a song, do we? But we are going to play three because those are the rules. We're going to start with Bush, Q104.3, Rocks New York.

0: Q104.3 Rocks New York with Van Halen. Finish what you started. I think that kind of gives it away, right? Hi, Q104.3. Who's this?
1: Hello. Is it because it was the biggest comeback in NBA history?
0: Biggest comeback in the history of the NBA Finals. You're right. What's your name?
1: Sam.
0: Sam, where are you calling from?
1: 17, New Jersey.
0: Sam, how old are you?
1: 17.
0: Awesome, Sam. Welcome to the Q104.3 family. They got to finish what they started, Van Halen. Humble Pie, 30 days in the hole, down 29. And you come back absolutely unbelievable and started with, I don't want to come down from this cloud. Absolutely not. It's divine intervention. As I've said, Pope Leo, the Holy Father, is a Villanova alum, and he loves the White Sox. The White Sox are in first place, and every ball the Knicks need to go in is going to go in. Sam, you got a pair of tickets to see John Oliver and Seth Meyers at the Beacon this Sunday night.
1: Oh my God, thank you so much.
0: My pleasure. I love having you part of the Q family. Tickets for the John Oliver and Seth Meyers available now. Ticketmaster.com. The Knicks, New York City. People were posting shots in New Jersey. They could hear the screaming from the garden, from the island, from here. It's a party. We got the beat. The Go-Go's. The Knicks got the beat. New York's got the beat. Q104.3 rocks New York with the beat.

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Should we dedicate that to OG? He, man, did he change the world last night? There's a destiny to this, isn't there? It's commercial free at 3 continues with the Stone Temple Pilots. Creep.

0: 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Ken Daschau coming right back with Guns N' Roses, The Stones, The Beatles, and more.
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0: When you're down in the dumps, just remember this. The Earth is 4.5 billion years old, and you managed to exist at the same time as the Rolling Stones.
1: Justin Bieber, too.
0: But the Stones!
1: I mean, technically, Keith has been around 2.5 billion, so could have been anybody, you know. 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

Knick fans all over the world, especially in Rome. Remember, the Holy Father went to Villanova. He's an alum and he's a big sports fan. So not only did that last tip in by OG go in, but his beloved White Sox, who lost 124 games 2 years ago, are in first place. Q104.3 Rocks New York. It's Billy Joel. He's supporting the Knicks big time.

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I have tickets for Willie Nelson, Sheryl Crow, and other artists at the Outlaw Music Festival that you can win. 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

Sting, Q104.3 with the Police, his show, The Last Ship, opened the musical at Lincoln Center. And it was just, everybody said it's spectacular, heard great things about it. Congratulations to Sting and Shaggy. Q104.3, we will rock you. We are almost the champions after last night's stunner. I mean, you know, the Spurs are a great team. They're dirty as hell, but they're young, and we're going to give them everything they got, and there's no way we're rolling over. They're tough. They are tough, tough, tough. But when you believe, when you know in your heart you're going to win, there's a difference between

0: between the other team trying to win and you just knowing you're going to win. Not that you take it easy, but there's a confidence that lets you play a little easier. Fingers, toes, and eyes crossed, we finish it off. 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On this date in 1986, I remember it well. Speaking of Sting, the Amnesty International Tour ended at Giants Stadium. Sting, Peter Gabriel, Brian Adams, so many others. We just did Sting and the Police. How about Peter Gabriel for Live at 5 today?
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Giant Stadium, the end of the Amnesty International Tour, ends here. It was Sting, it was Bryan Adams, so many others, and Peter Gabriel, who put together the whole idea. Bruce had done some of the world tours, and it was all about a dream of hope. Rock and roll always bringing the positive side. 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
3: Peninsula Boulevard, again, Route 106 to the Seaford Oyster Bay Expressway. Eastbound LIE still pretty awful through all of Queens. You don't get a break till you get to Shelter Rock Road. Eastbound Grand Central Parkway, as usual, only slightly better. In New Jersey, eastbound Route 80 in Fairfield, there's a crash. Delays go back to Route 23. Eastbound Route 46, a better alternate through the area. From the WOR Newsroom, I'm Adrienne Watson.
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0: Q104.3 Rocks New York. You know, Bowie is a terrific sax player. You ever see him play sax on stage? He was able to really knock it out, those changes. Those children that you spit on, they're quite aware of what they're going through. I love that line. David Bowie, Tears for Fears, Q104.3, Ken Dash Show, rocking you through this steaming hot afternoon, 93 degrees, humidity that's like Ecuador. 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My goodness, and it is only June 11th. Imagine what August is going to be. Yeah, we'll get through this together, I promise you. Def Leppard, Metallica, and more coming your way.
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Metallica. 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It's hella hot. It's equator hot. I am burning for you. I'm dripping for you. I mean, you're hot, but it's really the humidity. It's Blue Oyster Cult at Q104.3.

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I'm dedicating that to OG Ananobi. Matter of fact, the whole team, Bring Me to Life, Evanescence with Paul McCoy. Back from 29 down, that is New York basketball. Let's rock and roll with the mighty Zep. 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

That mandolin, man. The mandolin makes that song. Losing My Religion, R.E.M. It's Q104.3 Rocks New York. Dirty Deeds, Done Dirt Cheap, As Dirty As Wemby. And the guys played one of the greatest comeback in finals history, one of the greatest nights in New York sports history. I'm serious. You think Bucky Dent's home run, you think moments like that, that stand out forever, that you always remember. Mateau, Mateau, Mateau. Thank you, Knicks, bringing this city together. We've had such crazy times. It's going to be wild. We get to game four. Hopefully they wrap it up in San Antonio this weekend. What a parade that's going to be. Carol Miller coming in next to rock your evening. She's going to get the lead out at 8. Jerry's got that Friday happy hour tomorrow, and I will catch you Sunday morning. We'll do some breakfast with the Beatles together.

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6: It's down to 91 degrees. I mean, that's better. Tomorrow, same thing. Hot, sticky, upper 90s.
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8: Trying to get a break in the Bronx, it's just not happening yet. Southbound Deegan, there's still a crash just past Moshalu Parkway. Those delays go back for about a mile. And the northbound side of the Henry Hudson Parkway by Inwood Hill Park looks like they're finally clearing that accident. Inbound George Washington Bridge from your 95 approaches, it's about a 25 to 30 minute delay. Cross Bronx, slow eastbound to Webster Avenue. Westbound, it is Castle Hill on out. From the WOR Newsroom, I'm Adrienne Watson.
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0: It's QN at 4.3. And what an amazing song that is. Couple of slower songs from Foreigner, like that one and Waiting for a Girl. Just amazing songs. So, hope you're having a good one today. And you're with Carol Miller here. Everybody's still buzzing about last night. And if you were watching the game and listening to us in the background, I appreciate it because I was here watching the game too. Just amazing. I do have to say this. You know, people are saying, oh, the FIFA World Cup is coming and it's exciting. Yeah, it's exciting. Last night was exciting. You hear what I'm saying, right? Right. 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
1: And that's an early goal for the Mexicans, Quiñones!
0: Team USA will take on Paraguay on Friday in L.A. in their World Cup opener. 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